Good evening, everyone. Welcome to a brand new episode of From the Notebook with your host, Rosicella Stream on WPRB 103.3 Princeton. Yes, good evening on this Memorial Day. We are approaching the very end of not only May, but also our spring season. And with that, we will have, from what I've heard, some confirmation soon about the tunes that you'll hear for the next few months in this tumultuous summer. Of course, you can always stay up to date by going to WPRB.com, and you can do that right now to follow along to our playlist, because from the next 3 hours, from 8 to 11 p.m., I will be a guide of sorts as we listen to all manners of music. The first track you heard was no less than High Rise. I think it was a track called Sarste. I don't know what it's necessarily referring to. That was performed in 1994 as part of a compilation of live performances from that year. I don't think I've ever played that track, so great way to round things off for what I think was a very fun summer or spring season. You know, going through all the different pages in the notebook, I sometimes get reminded, or in a Proustian moment, fall back to a track from maybe 4 or 5 years ago. And it's always such a pleasure. It's always so wonderful to lose myself, and I hope you listeners feel equally in all the different ascendant worlds we've visited through the ages. Now for this first hour, you can expect some more progressive music, progressive in that we have some prog rock, avant prog, whatever you want to call it, some new releases, and maybe some longer passages to lose sight in the bubbling synths and electronics. So without further ado, let's get this show started. We're going to play a track here by a group called Cartoon. They are originally from Phoenix, Arizona, in the late 70s, early 80s period, when I think throughout some of the American underground you had, with groups like The Muffins and this group here, a desire to be quirky and relate to some of the eclectic and free music from across the ocean. So we're going to listen to a track here called Shark. It really is wonderfully inventive. So let me know what groups this artist reminds you of. 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

You are listening to From the Notebook with your host, Rosa Celestream, on WPRB 103.3 Princeton. I hope you are all somewhere enjoying a lovely and refreshing turn of the evening. I am here to recap the first set in the first hour or so of music. So please, this is your reminder to go to WPRB.com and follow along. And if you're so inclined, you can say hello in our lovely listeners chat. We're talking all manner of sorts here about the songs, of course, but also some things we're reading, because truly, what is music if not the ability to engender all manner of artistic discussions? The last track you heard here was a new track initially recorded over a year ago. This was released a week ago or 10 days ago on the WV Sorcerer label, located in France, but publishing a lot of lovely and cutting edge of Chinese underground. You heard the song here called Love All We Want, which was a collaboration between Dope Purple. Yes, you heard that correctly. Dope Purple and Makoto Kawabata. And here, I think the guitarist from the Acid Mother's Temple does a really great job of adding to the madness of this psychedelic rock noise fest. I always love it when I find a new release of just more crazy noise rock to indulge and share with all of you. So I hope that you enjoyed that piece as well. We had a very sprightly start to the set because we played a group called Cartoon. They're from Phoenix, Arizona, part of that rock and opposition influenced group of American bands. This was an album called Cartoon, initially released on 12 Tone label. You heard Shark, and I really enjoyed the keyboards by Scott Braziel and the guitar by Mark Innocenti. Very tricky, very quirky, and it even had, for some reason, a reference to some Beethoven a la Clockwork Orange. So if you enjoyed that and you enjoy music by artists like Frank Zappa, then I encourage that album for all of you. We played a song here by the Essendon Airport, I Feel a Song Coming On. I think this is originally a track by Sally Rowlands, or at least performed by him. This was off an album called Palimpsest. I always love that word and the idea of a palimpsest. And that led into a track here by the group called Camberwell Now. Working Nights from the album The Ghost Trade. And I really enjoyed that piece because there were certain progressions that felt
highly contemporary. Very strange post-apocalyptic atmosphere, all the while staying very psychedelic. That was released in 1986, and if you enjoyed that, I do encourage you to look out for that album. We had a lovely piece by Costine Marianou. We had Premiere Coincidence from the compilation called PolyArt Recordings, gathering recordings from 1976 to 1982. This was a very lovely and inspired and important bit of French new music inspired by all manners of things from Erik Satie, Romanian folk, Terry Riley, and so forth. So if you enjoy old-time synthesizers, then this album is also for you. And of course, how can I forget of groups like Osric Tentacles? I played the final track, Shimakoto, of the album called Arborescence. Love the album covers that they always adorn the recordings with. And we then had a split EP. Those are always very fun. Dodo with Limited Express. You heard a track called, let me see if I can translate this correctly. It's a bit of quirky, almost hardcore Japanese hip hop, called Motion of Mouth. And finally, after a little piece by Jacqueline Humbert and David Rosenblum called Clear Light, you heard the Sabados Quartet performing The Wedding, with a almost Bella Bartok meets free jazz. If I have to put it in some more crude terms, leading into a track by Los Jaivas, Cortarca, and Iocarina.

It's only 9:30. We still have so much more music to get to. I always feel like the second half of the show is particularly a challenge where I try to see how many tracks of the ones I selected I can play for all of you. But we're going to start off here with a very quaint bit of math rock with little inflections of Midwest emo. But if you don't really care for those words, you don't need to. It doesn't matter. Because you're listening to From the Notebook with Rosa Celestream on WPRB 103.3 Princeton.

separate a bogey. Now this one dedicated to body boat, yeah. 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Come quick, man. We have selection for clear tonight, man. Want a light? Any kind of torch, man. Just bring a torch powered by the iTro tower. This is what I think of this now. The original jigging to Daddy JB crew. Long we bogging up on the microphone.

0: up. It's just...
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Thank you for staying tuned throughout these last two sets. We are quickly approaching the very end of our programming for tonight and for the season proper. But as DJ Kate Cat Emoji says, new eras are always starting soon and old ones reopening. So stay tuned for the next few days before the end of the week for our upcoming summer schedule. You'll find out all the information that you need somewhere on that vast internet, but especially here on WPRB.com. And for tonight, you can follow along on our playlist to see all the tracks that I played in this particularly dense second set. There were, I think, over 15 songs, and somehow, after a very emotionally weighty middle portion, we somehow found ourselves ending with the organ dirges of Callie Malone, organ dirge. We had Locus of Repetition, this recorded between 2016 and 2017, released the year thereafter. And I feel like there's nothing more appropriate to ground yourself in the spiritual minimalism of her wonderful drones. That was an EP released on the Aesthetic House label. And that followed a very poignant, sprightly, and dancey tune called Memory by Abraham Imusin off an album called Numbskreen Summit from 2024. We started off the segment with a lovely bit of almost Midwest emo math rock from Japan. We heard the group called Four Graves with a song called Kuyu off the album The Box Contains. We heard segments of various pieces, but I did want to highlight Kathleen Yearwood's Peggy Gordon off of the album Book of Hate from the early 90s. Wonderful bit of American folk music intertwined with some of those very most dark wave atmospheres. I really like this piece by Death Is Not the End. That was actually the label. Compiles here on this album called Rare Groove Blues, Dances and House Parties. All sorts of wonderful DJing. You heard a portion of a piece called Flashlight, and that segued into the wonderful casino sounds of Adrian Rue from Slot Machine Music Volume 2. Never actually set foot in a casino. So sometimes field recordings such as these give me a really vibrant picture of what I imagine those steering machines to sound like. There was a really sweet piece by Ellen Arkbrow and Johan Graden called Love You By,
And I think one of my favorite pieces here was by the group called Apollo Bitrate. Getting better via self-flagellation. Three bewildered people in the night was the album. They had recently, or at least in the last few years, collaborated with groups like Friends, or something so freeing and momentous about those electronics there. So if you really enjoyed that, please check out that album. We even had some time for a longer industrial piece by KMRU and Al-Hosan called Resurgence, featuring some really loud drones. And we had Limpumpo with Greta Thunberg wearing a leather trench coat. Some really inventive title tracks here, so more to peruse as you go somewhere on the internet. I wanted to play a couple of tracks before we wrap things up here, so why don't we get to that? This next piece is a very charming piece of what I think we could call like cruise pop. It would have fit nicely with that karaoke show I did a few months ago. So let's get to it. 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

You've been listening to From the Notebook here with your host, Rosa Celestream, on WPRB 103.3 Princeton. Here we're ending the show and the season with some more Tim Reaper. As always, please check our playlist, and I hope to see you very soon in our summer schedule. Oh, wait, I have some news actually. Let's see. You might hear me tomorrow on Wednesday morning. It depends if the clouds give way. But if I do see you then, I still hope you have a blessed night, a blessed week, and I'll see you very, very shortly.

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Hello, it's DJ Mackerel. Welcome to the show. Welcome to the real final show of Stargazy Pie, the show where we chart the stars through music. I know I said last week, I did say that would be my last show, but I lied. I lied because this is my real final show. No lies this time, promise. So we're gonna make this a good one. We're gonna have fun with it, as we always do. I hope everyone had a fantastic long weekend. I myself had a wonderful time in Pittsburgh visiting a friend, multiple friends. Which is why I thought I wouldn't be able to make the show tonight, because I just drove home today. But the stars aligned. The stars aligned for me to be on air with you all tonight. So, praise be. Let's get the show going. We're currently listening to a nice ambient techno track by The Field. Just came out. It's called Hey Baby, from their new album, Now You Exist. But we're gonna get into some throwbacks. We're gonna start the hour with some UK garage two-step stuff from the early 2000s, the golden age. We're gonna get into some R&B, some remixes. A lot of lovely stuff from the UK in the early aughts. So we'll have to get into that. Thanks as always for listening, for tuning in to freeform community supported independent radio right here at WPRB Princeton. Hope you enjoy.

You just heard a track called Not to Blame by the artist Kush, I'm not sure how to pronounce it, C-U-U-S-H-E. That's from the 2020 album called Waken. Really, really cool, like, kind of down-tempo artist who I believe is based in Japan, has lived many lives though, all around the world, from Kyoto to London to Berlin. This track in particular feels very dreamy and influenced by a lot of things. It has, like, obviously the UK garage sound. It also has, like, the drum and bass stuff going on. Yeah, really enjoying this album. Before that, we heard a remix of Shola Ama's track Imagine. That remix was by Asylum. Imagine was one of her more popular tracks from the 2000s, and they got a couple remixes. That one in particular felt very UK garage to me, so I wanted to include that one. Before that, we heard the fabulous girl group called Mysteek, M-I-S-T-E-E-Q. Love the spelling on that. That track was called Roll On, Blacksmith Rub, from their 2000 debut, Licking on Both Sides, which, if you look up the album cover, it's just fabulous. Ugh, it's everything you want a girl group to look like. When you look for a CD, when you look for a, you know, physical poster of a UK British girl group from the early 2000s, this is what you want to see. Fantastic tracks all throughout. I've only like skimmed it, heard a couple of the standouts, like All I Want, Why, that one called Roll On that we just heard. But honestly, not a lot of misses on this. It's very consistent. I mean, it's very much a product of its time. It has that classic early 2000s R&B sound to it. So if you're into that, you should definitely check it out. I'm not really sure what the title of this album refers to, Licking on Both Sides, but I thought it would be a funny kind of parallel to Gemini season, because we are still in Gemini season, the sign of the twins, both sides, you feel me? Yeah. This was their debut. They had another album come out in 2003 called Eye Candy. And then they kind of just fizzled out a little bit. Apparently, a few days ago, on the 22nd, they announced that they would be putting together a reunion performance at the Wembley Arena in London this coming September, to celebrate the 25th anniversary of Licking on Both Sides. So that's exciting. That should be quite the event if you're in London on September 12th. Go to the Wembley Arena. Maybe you'll see Mysteek. Anyway, before that track, we heard Language Electric by the artist Jalissa, who I think is so cool and so underrated. She's from Jackson, Mississippi.
She has been a vocalist, a backing vocalist for major artists like Bjork, Massive Attack. She had her debut solo album come out in 1994. It was called Galactica Rush. You've probably heard the track from it called Friendly Pressure, which went viral recently because of social media. 30 years after she released it, it suddenly blew up all over again. And because of that, she's gotten kind of a second wind. But Galactica Rush, being the fantastic album it is, I feel like there wasn't as much attention being shed on some of her other works, including this album called Language Electric, which is also phenomenal. This title track I find so smooth, so charming. It's like not, I wouldn't say like jazzy per se, but it has like a jazz sensibility, an R&B sensibility, but it also feels like something else entirely. I don't know. She's in her own lane. So, shout out to Jalissa. Hopefully, the rest of her work also gets the recognition it deserves. Before that, we heard All That I Could by DJ Q. A fantastic DJ and producer from England, also part of the supergroup TQD, which includes Flava D and Royalty. He's been a massive influence on the UK garage scene, and his come up story is actually fantastic because it started with radio. In 2004, he had a friend working at BBC Radio One Extra, who was like, "Hey, we need someone to be the DJ who kind of shed some light on the rising bassline scene in North England." And he's like, "Bet, here's a mix that I made." And he got his own show called the UKG Mix Show, and from there, kind of was really doing a lot of broadcasting, mainstream broadcasting, all about UK garage music and dance music. And he's been a massive influence. Before that, Sonship, Is This Real? Featuring Robert Owens. That's from 1998. Another very groundbreaking, formative album from English record producer Sonship, also known as Sari Evans. He was in an acid jazz band before he decided to go solo and really focus on dance music under the alias Sonship. Through that, he put out this UK garage album. I said garage, called Is This Real? And it got really big. He's produced and mixed for our friends Mystique and other awesome groups, other awesome artists from the UK. Yeah, that's been our show so far. Thank you so much for listening. I'm very excited to introduce the next track from a modern UK garage artist named Starjunk 95. You guys, this came out this year, and it's so sassy, it's so bright, it's so full of life. I really love it. There are so many tracks I wish I could play, but I'm gonna exercise some restraint here and just show off this track. It's called Error 4 on the Floor. The album is called Industrial Sunset Memories by Starjunk 95, and I hope you enjoy it. I think it's a banger.
but would love to hear your thoughts too. Hang out with me at wprb.com/chat. This is the last Stargazy Pie of ever. So come hang out. Thanks, y'all. Enjoy.

Thank you so much for listening to Stargazy Pie with DJ Mackerel. We just heard a track called Still Here by the Australian duo Klo, spelled K-L-L-O. That was from their 2020 release, Maybe We Could, released via Ghostly International. A very fantastic record label, if I do say so myself. Yeah. From Melbourne, I'm not going to attempt to do my Australian accent here, but just know that it's in the works. They have put out a couple other albums as well. This is like the first one that I've really heard of. I think they have a very gentle, polite take on two-step and UK garage, so take that how you will. Before that, we heard Your Light by Versus GT, No Sag Thing, crazy stage name, Jacques Green and George Riley. Before that was Waterfall Reverse. That was a long one. It was like a 7-8 minute track, but I love it. It's so dynamic. The artist is called Lone, also known as Matt Cutler. Yes, Matt Cutler has been doing a lot of hip-hop inspired electronica music before kind of moving into this more house rave ambient stuff. But yeah, he's been on the scene for quite some time, since 2008. This full length is called Hyperfantasia. Self-described as unhinged, unrestrained, self-indulgent, redacted pop music from an alternate dimension, a beautiful synthetic hall of mirrors, head rush, like taking every style I've worked with, amping them up to 11 and firing them off a cliff. So it's definitely quite intense. It does feel like you're walking through a hall of mirrors a little bit, but I like it. I think it's colorful. I think it's very rich. This is his first album in 5 years, so it definitely feels like a long time coming. Yeah, Hyperfantasia by Lone. Before that, Kelly, End of a Nightmare by Fred Again. I really love Fred Again. I feel like he's a fantastic UK producer right now, at the top of his game, really just DJing the heck out of everything possible. I feel like you could throw a dart at any of his tracks and it would be a good time either way. So it wasn't too hard to include him. We also heard If You Want My Heart by Katama from Archangel, came out last year. We heard a fantastic track by the artist Salute and Rina Sawayama as a feature called Saving Flowers from Salute's album True Magic, which came out in 2024 via Ninja Tune. Oh, when I saw that Rina feature, I was like, well, cue it up. I miss her. I miss her a lot. And I think I'm not alone in that. I think she is due for her comeback. Rina, if you're listening, please come save pop music. We are lost without you. And before that, of course, was Star Junk 95, Error 4 on the Floor. You guys, if you remember nothing else from this show, check out this album, Industrial Sunset Memories,
which just came out this year via Smilebomb. Again, I've only skimmed it and, you know, kind of selected my first impression favorites, but from the first listen, you guys, this album is really top tier. This album is really doing the most in the best way. Check it out. Star Junk 95, Industrial Sunset Memories. Well, you know what time it is. It's past midnight. This is called the Stargazy Pie Show. We are going to gaze at the stars. We are in the midst of Gemini season, as you are probably aware. Hopefully it's been a fun season for you so far. It certainly has been for me. Gemini season is always very mentally stimulating and activating for me. I feel like I have 5 bajillion tabs open in my head. A ton of unfinished projects. Creative energy, movement, songs that get stuck in my head and can't leave. I mean, you know, Gemini is the communicator. Gemini is ruled by Mercury, the planet of speech, expression, creativity. So the mind is being opened right now. The mind is active right now. This week, it's pretty tame. Pretty tame. Nothing too crazy going on. I would say the biggest transit to look out for is the blue moon. That's right, folks. We have a full moon headed our way. On the last day of May, on the 31st, that's going to be Sunday, it'll be a full moon in Sagittarius, and we call it a blue moon because it is the second full moon within the span of a month. So yes, once in a blue moon, as a phrase, is meant to denote a sort of rarity, a sort of oddity, a sort of, whoa, that doesn't always happen. And it's true, it doesn't always happen. You don't always have 2 full moons in the span of 1 month. So it is a special one. It is one that is all about freedom, all about expansion. You know, Sagittarius is ruled by Jupiter, which is the planet of abundance and expansion. So we're getting free, we're letting loose a little bit. Could be a good time for second chances. Could be a good time to revisit something unfinished. Take a look back at something that needs redeeming, perhaps. When I think of a blue moon, a second moon, I think of a second chance, a second opportunity, or a first opportunity rewritten. So maybe that could happen for you. Who knows? Full moons are powerful times. So that's what's happening in the stars. May 31st. Full moon in Sagittarius. Hope it treats you well. This is going to be my last show of the season. So I will miss giving these little updates. But the good thing is, astrology, you can find it. You can find it online. Do your own research. It's not too hard.
Hopefully this isn't the end for me. Hopefully I'll be able to sub here and there. But let's not get in our feelings right now. Let's get back into the music. I would love to play some new stuff. I think this next one is by an artist called MPH. I think we're also going to listen to the new Kalela, which I'm very excited about. Speaking of returning queens who will save the scene, Kalela, thank God Kalela is coming back. So we'll have to give that a spin. Don't go anywhere, we still have half an hour of fantastic music curated especially for you by me, DJ Mackerel. Thanks for listening.

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Thanks so much for tuning in tonight to the last installment of Stargazy Pie. But as I said before, hopefully it's not a goodbye and just a see you later. Would love to sub for upcoming shows in the summer and fall seasons. We'll see where the wind takes us. We'll see how the stars align. We're currently hearing the music of Patricia Taxon. Just a fun independent EDM artist from California. This track is 37 minutes long. So we're not gonna get to the end of it. But it's on Bandcamp if you want to hear the rest of it. It's called Winter Beats. And it's pretty fun, as you can hear. There's some vocals in there. Well, folks, thanks for spending the night with me. And I'll see you on the flip side. As always, it's been a pleasure to bring you Stargazy Pie. Happy trails. Have a wonderful week. And long live WPRB Princeton. Can you believe it? I just looked at my log and I've done 103 shows. Exactly 103. Exactly 103.3. 103.3 FM forever. All right, DJ Mackerel out.

0: Jennifer. 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

0: upstairs, where we met. 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I love daisies, read her shirt. 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Jenny, only thought about Jimmy, but asked was I a virgin, like some kid in Derwin? She said, let's try it in the bathroom, but the noose is way above sinks. 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

0: Jenny, Jennifer, oh Jenny. 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Screen plug two, did the do. Jennifer, oh Jenny. Jenny, tease my homeboy Granny. In fact, she teased so many. She was known as a garden tool.
1: No more, I dispatch. 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For normal.

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0: off the record that we already have out. Yeah, no, we're going to milk that record. We're going to milk the Dream Syndicate's first EP because we have a new album coming out next month. It's a near promise. The Days of Wine and Roses by the Dream Syndicate coming out in October. We haven't recorded yet. Next Sunday. That can't tell. It's under wraps.
1: But Stevie Wonder was there last week.
0: Stevie Wonder was there last week, and Pat Travers is coming by tomorrow to look for you.

This is a bhajan about Sai, about Ram, about Divine Lord, about everybody that we believe in. So I humbly offer this to you in Rag Mishnu Bhairavi.

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Good morning, everyone. You are listening to WPRB Princeton 103.3. I'm your host, Environmental Justice, and you're listening to Plastic Pulses. This is my last regularly scheduled show of this time slot for the season. And then this upcoming season, I will have another time slot. I actually don't know when it's supposed to be. But we will figure out soon. We will all figure out soon. I'm also subbing later this day, 3 to 5 p.m. for Chef Patty. So I'll be back around today even. You are currently listening to G minor 11, Pelagic. Pelagic? Something like that. By Chord. Off of their 2013 release, Progression. Figure we'd start it off. What's the word I'm looking for? I always default to soundscapey. There's something else I'm trying to... We'll find it. We'll get back to it. Ooh, very Copenhagen-like wall of noise vibes, I think. Very enveloping. Hopefully a nice bubble of sound to surround yourself with. Start off slow, some longer tracks, and then eventually kick up. But we've got 3 hours to do it. So we're gonna have some fun. Alright, I'm gonna stop talking. I'll be around wprb.com/chat. We also have our phone number, 609-258-1033. I'll check back in on the waves in about an hour.

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Okay, I told you that these tracks were going to be long. We have listened to a total of, well, we've listened to 3 songs, but in 2 songs time, that first song that we started off the hour with was G minor 11. I looked up the Wiktionary IPA and it's pronounced pelagic, which I don't know if I got the first time. I did know what it means because I clocked it from the Greek. It means like pertaining to the ocean, which I think makes a lot of sense given the sounds that we heard. And then after that, we heard 2 tracks by the Charles Curtis Trio off of this release, Ultraviolet White Light Sleep from 1999. We heard tracks B and D. B is titled simply Electric Guitar and Bass, Drum Kit, Sine Tones, Speech. And D is titled Cellos, Sine Tones, Sustained Electric Guitars, Speech. The concept of this album is really interesting. There's like 4 tracks, and the Charles Curtis was like, you can like, they're all like basically the same amount of time, maybe up to like hundredths of a second. He's like, you can like play any of these in any combination, you know, all of them alone, A and B, A and C, A and D, like all the permutations, all the combinations, all 3 or all 4, maybe just 3, you know, play them in a bunch of crazy like stereo soundscapes, see like what works. So it was a really cool concept. I only have 2 CDs, so I was only able to play 2, but that was really fun to listen to. And yeah, so the title of today's episode is It's About to Be Summer, which is true. It is actually, I guess, according to the American cultural, I don't know what to call that calendar, the American summer, it is now past Memorial Day, so it is summer. This is a quote from Girls. I've been watching Girls a lot recently, with the, you know, Lena Dunham revival with her memoir. And so now I'm not supposed to show my music to anyone else. It's about to be summer. It's the perfect time to show music. Matmos just announced they're going on tour. Maybe they've already announced they're going on tour. But I just got that Bandcamp notification like last night. So we should all be sharing our music. But speaking of summer, let's get back to the music. We've got a request given to me in the chat. We are going to take a slight detour from the pre-prem programming to incorporate this, and it's very much on theme. This is Beautiful Day by U2.

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And here at WPRB, we want you to know that a new exhibit of Andy Warhol's films and photographs has opened for viewing at Rutgers University's Zimmerle Art Museum. Andy Warhol, on repeat, brings together the American artist's early films and later photographs to examine repetition and duration as central forces in his art. The exhibit is now open for viewing and continues through July 31st in the Voorhees Gallery of the Museum at 71 Hamilton Street in New Brunswick. It includes nearly 70 black and white photos and color Polaroids of the Zimmerle's collection, some on view for the first time, as well as a suite of films on loan from the Andy Warhol Museum in Pittsburgh. This exhibit is free and open to all members of the public. For more information, visit zimmerle.rutgers.edu. That's zimmerle.rutgers.edu. Zimmerle does some cool stuff. I don't really care for Andy Warhol personally. this is my opinion. Don't let it discourage you. This is from me. I went to exhibits like these, and then I formed an opinion. Do the same for yourself. But Zimmerle does some cool stuff. Love Rutgers. Love New Brunswick. They're cool people. All right. So we're basically at the 2-minute mark. We've got about an hour left in the show. For the past hour, you have been listening to... the most recent track that we heard was Embody by Leslie Keffer. This is a new release, 2026 release, Embody. Then before that, we heard Plus by Chib, off of their 2004 release, Moko. Prior to that, you heard Moraine. I don't know. I try to make everything French these days. What's going on? But it's Moraine by Circular Firing Squad off of their 97 release, Oxide. Then before that was Deadbeat Deluxe by Arvo Zilo. This is from their 2023 release, 333. And then before that was Transfixed Between Open Space by Eric Carbonara off of their 2009 release, Towards a Center of Infinite Flux. Then, of course, we open the hour with A Beautiful Day by U2. It's off of their 2000 release, All That You Can't Leave Behind. The juxtaposition of that song with everything else is still killing me. But, you know, I think the rest of the show will still be on brand. Do I have anything else to say about the title of today's episode?

It's about to be summer. It's about to be my birthday. It's about to be a new season of WPRB. It's such a season of change. Did anyone hear about the Boards of Canada like random like recovery of like 35 old like releases, or not even releases because they didn't even release them. It's like crazy stuff that just like developed within like the past maybe like 12 hours, maybe 14 hours if I'm being generous. So yeah, it's about to be summer. Everyone should be sharing the music, even Boards of Canada. Oh wait, don't they have a release coming out this Friday? Everyone is sharing their music. See, good things are happening. Speaking of sharing music, I think it's time to get back to the music. This next song is Ext, maybe EXT, by Jeff Carey, off of the 2018 release Zero Player Game. I'll be back in an hour.

Well, currently you're listening to Negative Sound Study by Charlemagne Palestine off of their 2003 release In Midair. Before that was Summer Clip by Casino vs. Japan off of their 2002 release Whole Numbers Play the Basics. Before that was Here Comes Ezra from Jeff Parker off of 2016's The New Breed. Before that was Italian Air, The Telescopes Remix by Charles Atlas off of their 2003 release Fabricate. Before that was Astro Labe off of, or by Christmas Decorations off of their 2008 release Far Flung Hum. Before that was Dust by Kathars off of their 99 release Amorphous. Prior to that was The Angels Are There by Sex off of their 2000 release Role Model. Before that was A Choice of Words by Kit Clayton off of their 99 release Repetition and Nonsense. Before that was The Hedora Strut by Chef Kirk and Andrew Quitter off of their 2015 release Kaiju Manifestos. And then to begin the hour we heard Ext, or maybe it's EXT, by Jeff Carey off of their 2018 release Zero Player Game. It's been a pleasure listening with you all. I'll let you get back to this negative sound study. And might see some of you all this afternoon. If not, I plan to be around during the summer at probably a different time slot. So stay tuned on what the new schedule looks like for the summer season. This is Environments of Justice signing out. Had a great season. My premier season at WPRB. Learned a lot. Gained a lot of community. Really gotten an appreciation for the value that this place provides. So I'm looking forward to continuing to be a part of it. Environmental Justice out.

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Good morning, everyone. You are listening to Mindless Thoughts, brought to you on this morning from Rosicella's Dream, subbing for Navi at this opportune hour. I will be your host from 10 to noon. And I am excited to embrace the warm ambience of this late May and play some tunes for you of every which sort. The first track that you heard here was Ground Zero's El Derecho de Vivir en Paz plus Shinoshin 3/4. This, of course, is the group by Otomo Yoshihide, producer, turntable arrangements, performing with a very robust band here. And this is from an album called Play Standards, recorded in 1997, released that same year. Some playful and improvised avant-prog for all of you as we try to rouse our spirits, wake ourselves up, because we still have so much of the day and the week to get to. You can follow along tonight's show on WPRB.com. You could also wait the coming days to hear about our summer schedule, where, as I've been told from many a DJ, there will be lovely surprises, perhaps reintroductions with DJs you love. So that should come out within the next week or so, just in time for the start of June. For this show, I have nothing really planned out of the ordinary, just music to be chaotic enough. I'm progressive always. You have to embrace the dissonance, and in that way, nothing for the rest of the day will feel that challenging. So, let's continue here. We have so much music to get to. You are listening to Mindless Thoughts, subbed by Rosicella's Dream 4, the great Navi. I shall see you just around the corner. Stay tuned.

a fact that I live with. It's a fact that I live with. It's a fact that I live with. It's a fact that I live with. It's a fact that I live with. It's a fact that I live with. It's a fact that I live with. It's a fact. It's a fact. It's a fact.

You are listening to Mindless Thoughts here with your host, Rosa Celestream, subbing for Navi from 10 to 12 p.m. on this late spring morning. And I am here to recap the first hour or so of music. So please follow along on WPRB.com. That way you can see all the tracks that I played. There were quite a bit. Some very, very tasty. They went down well with some coffee or, like I have here, some yerba mate in my thermos. But yes, online you'll see all the tracks, and you can also see, maybe in the coming days, our upcoming summer schedule, because spring is ending. But late spring, at least for me, it's one of my favorite seasons. Kind of like that Ozu film all those years back. The track you just heard was The Tennis Coats. This was a live rendition of a song called In the Sun, which I felt very appropriate after a tumultuous weekend. Wonderful combination of dream and psychedelic pop with very uplifting codas that felt warm and felt lush. And like I said at the very start of our show, I wanted to play things that were progressive, that made us look firmly into the upcoming week's eye and embrace all that comes our way. Before that, at the top of the hour, we had Supreme D's with the Forest Song, or Especially When the October Wind with Frosty Fingers Punishes My Hair, off of the album The Unexamined Life, released in 1992. Although the track is firmly placed in autumn, I actually feel that their music, at least for me, feels particularly relevant in those days when April showers suddenly bring forth all those blossoming regenerations. So with the melancholy here, I thought it was a great way to embrace more psychedelic folk on this slightly toasty morning. Now, we started off around 10:12 with Sheena Ringo. It's one of those artists that I always love to play during sub shows. Honestly, sub shows in general, I feel, are a good excuse to bring out the favorites. So there were a few of such bands. This was a track here called, see if I can translate it for all of you, Pathological Lying, off of the album Shosu Strip. We then had the Italian group called Zoo. They released an album earlier this year, and I've been playing more of their brand of noise and brutal progressive rock. This was an album called Carboniferous. I guess we can say we're still waiting for the Permian. But the track there was called Thonian. And that was followed up by a new release by Frank Zappa, insofar as it was released 10 days ago or so. Compilation of recordings from the Freak Out era. It's called Zappa 66 Volume 1, live at TTG Studios. You heard the track Freak.
souffle. Some good classic garage psych jamming that led into, I think, my favorite track here. It's by this little known group called Moon, also from Japan. They released this album in late 70s called The Night of the School Play. And you heard the title track Moon, and this was a wonderful mix of experimental rock, post-punk, mutant disco, all those lovely progressions just building on top of one another. And if there is one track I recommend to all you listeners, please check that out once more. I played that at around 10:30. We had Art Bears, side project of sorts, or including members of Henry Cow. You heard Rats and Monkeys off of Winter's Songs. Alas, La Casa del Mosquito. This is an Argentine group performing some wonderfully passionate progressive rock. And finally, we had a couple of synth-inspired pieces by Rexy and the Yapoos led by Jun Togawa. You can check all those songs on our website once more. We still have just about over 30 minutes and I have so much music to get to. So why don't we get started here? You'll be hearing another one of my favorites. I think you all might know this song too. If not, it's always a great way to become acquainted and explore days to come. 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

You've been listening to Mindless Thoughts here with your host, Rosa Celestream, subbing for Navi. Happy morning. The forenoon is ending. And up next at noon, you have Wilbo with the clothesline. I might or might not be here at the same time tomorrow morning. Who knows? But regardless, I have so much planned in the next few days in this late spring. So until then, stay blessed, have a lovely day, and I'll see you very, very shortly.

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Okay, today I hide away, but tomorrow I take the reins. Still living with my mother, as I move from one micro-influencer to another. References, references.

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And it was such an intimate performance. I swear to God, you looked right at me and let a silk red ribbon fall between your hands. As I slowly sobered, I felt the loving of shoulders. I smelled the sweat and the children crying. I was just one.

All right. You're listening to WVRB Princeton. Thanks for tuning in. Thanks everybody in the chat room. It's a lovely day here. In the town that understands not the motor car. Where it's graduation day.

I hope you can't hear that in the background. But anyway, I'm going to talk over it. We just heard from, I think I can say, everybody's guilty pleasure, Echo and the Bunnymen. Bring on the Dancing Horses. Actually, I have no guilt about it. From the Best Of, Echo and the Bunnymen. That's Rainer Warner. Release Skids before that. With Arena from, I have that on a Cash Cows. Where did it come out on? It's on Virgin Records. Came out on The Absolute Game. But I have it on a comp. I mean, if these are their Cash Cows, it's, I don't know. Oh, it stopped. Ian Gillan has a track on here, which is, he's like the vocalist from Deep Purple. And I think he was Jesus Christ Superstar, or Jesus Christ in Jesus Christ Superstar 2, if I'm not mistaken. And there he is. But enough about my record collection. Before that, we heard from Steve Hillage from a live recording from Dusseldorf in 1979, which is supposedly on a cassette. It was done on a cassette. I don't know. I made a lot of cassette recordings. They didn't sound that good. I guess with all the modern wizardry, which I can't afford to go back and remix my old cassettes. But enough about my financial situation. Okay, that's on G-Wave Records. Before that, Glenn Phillips, a minor figure in the Guitar Hero pantheon. Or lesser, I should say, not minor. We heard the track The Berlin Wall from Scratched by the Rabbit on ESD, East Coast. No, East Side Digital. The East Coast. Russian Circles. Everybody's Nutty Buddies with Deficit from Memorial on Sergeant House. Ekis. Chrome Hoof with Exospectral from Chrome Black Gold on Cuneiform. Is that 13 years old already? Evidently. Black Country New Road with Science Fair from their Ninja Tune release for the first time. They're going to be at, whatchamacallit, in Asbury. Stone Pony, the outdoor stage. Who knew? On July 5th. Might be worth a gander. Transilience before that, which is sort of a reformation of the band with, was it Spooky Rubin? Who I've been delving into his background. That was from an old, that was a band from back in the 80s in a DC metal punk band. Anyway, they got back together, and that's Cut the Mountain from their Nerve Saw, EP on Hi-Hat Recordings. And some Down Under stuff, Flatworms, Sig Alert from Witness Marks on God Records. Stiff Richards. Huge up to them for their name. I doubt they'll ever be knighted. We heard Squid Voyager from their self-titled release on Legless Records. Flight to Dubai
jaunty piece. Firefighter Lady from their record Strife. Strife's kind of an EP on Hail Damage Records. Clutch. I'm a fan. Not a Clutch fan. I'm a fan of Clutch. Actually, Clutches don't have fans, although they're good. Keep from burning out. Burning Beard. One of the best videos ever, by the way. Ever. It's from that's from Robot Hive Exodus, which I just found me a used copy of. It's on DRT Records. And way, way, way, way, way back yonder, Spanky and our gang with Leopard Skin Phones from Rhyme or Reason on Mercury Records, the theme song of this year's show. This year's show being The Clothesline. My name is Wilbo, and I'll be with you until the hour of 3 p.m. Today's bed music comes from the alliterative More Marvelous Mariachis of Mexico, Volume 2. Well, that trumpet just went right to left in my head, in my cans. Oh, I wasn't expecting that. Wonder if I can get this in quad, man. The heck did I cue? I've cued something. I'll hold off on that one. But I'm going to go with this one. This is from Pullman. An all-star cast. Sort of Chi-Town based. This is from Three. Pullman Three. We're going to hear Kabul. Here at WPRB Princeton. Enjoy.

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0: That's it.

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Hopefully.

It's just humming in my head. I think it's the cement pour going on out, right outside the window. Okay, I could do this. Rise Above, right? Okay, John Klemmer. That's who we just heard. It's an early John Klemmer before he got all, like, I don't know, smooth jazzy. You heard Fat Alligator Snake.

Snap from Fresh Feathers. That's like all the Jazz Crusaders. It's like Wilton Felder, etc. I'll just leave it at that. It's on ABC Records. Before that, we heard from Travis Biggs. It was one of those record store day things, which I never buy when they're like fresh out because they're expensive. But there's always a whole bunch of them, and the price comes down. That's a good one. Travis Biggs being like sort of a multi-instrumentalist. Wizard. That's the word I'm looking for. You heard Solar Funk, the title track from, track from that record on Source Records. Brian Brain. Kind of local. Nature. From Time Flies When You're Having Toast. On Moving Target Records. I quote that all the time. Time Flies When You're Having Toast. Fat Dog before that, from London Uck, with King of the Slugs. Those, they're on tour, like, well, okay, I'll put it this way. They've got a ton of shows from now till like the end of the year. That's from the King of Slugs single on Domino. Snapped Ankles. Good band name. Pay the Rent. Good idea. From Hard Times Furious Dancing on the Leaf label. Marnie Stern. I'm going to try the name of the album, but all right. Steely's the name of the track, and the record's called... My eyes just can't focus on this. This Is It, and I Am It, and You Are It, and So Is That, and He Is It, and She Is It, and It Is It, and That Is That. That's just dumb. Let's get Marnie Stern in here to DJ, guest DJ. Here, you say it fast. She probably can. That's on Kill Rock Stars. Holger Zuke with a 10-inch, from a double 10-inch that I just picked up. It's actually quite cool. I love 10-inch vinyl. It's called Hit Flop, and we heard Flop. We'll hear more from that next week. That's on Grönland Records. Mit Umlaut. Jim O'Rourke. Oh, it stopped. With Half-Life Crisis from... I have it on a collection, a Mojo Comp collection called Oh, You Pretty Things. I really like that song. Extremely well produced. I'm shocked. Jim O'Rourke producing something well. Nathan Bowles, before that, with Give Me My Stuff from R Possible, came out only 2 years ago? On Drag City. Thought it was older than that, but what do I know? Time flies when you're having toast. Pullman started that set off with Kabul from Pullman 3 on Western Vinyl. All right, as I said, you're listening to WPRB Princeton. My name is Will with this clothesline. I'll be with you until the hour 3 p.m. Thanks for tuning in. Thanks, everybody, in the chat room. WPRB wants you to know that about Flemington DIY. Flemington DIY is a volunteer-run nonprofit community art space for all ages located in Flemington, New Jersey. 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I got the pronunciation here. But being a longtime resident, Stengel Pottery. 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In downtown Flemington.
or online at FlemingtonDIY.org. This has been a public service announcement from WPRB Princeton, Community Supported Independent Radio, where we've got More Marvelous Mariachis of Mexico, Volume 2, playing in the background. What on earth have I queued up? Oh, yes. It's graduation day. The graduation started ostensibly 8 minutes ago here at Princeton. So I'm going to start with Henry Flint's graduation. Also got some, I'll get to it, make my way to it. I'll close out with some Sonny Rollins. It's so rare that musicians die like on a Monday, it seems like. So by the... See, if they die on a Monday, then it's like, I'm not like... You know, I mean, you know, Dan Buskirk would do a full 3-hour Sonny Rollins tribute thing, and then it would be like senseless for me to try. So when they die on Monday, see, then on Tuesday, you haven't been listening to Sonny Rollins all week yet. Know what I mean? All right. But enough about my... about the inconvenience of death. Okay. What else have I queued up? Oh, a couple other things before that. But Henry Flint, graduation. Here at WPRB Princeton. Enjoy. Da da da.

All right, you're listening to WPRB Princeton. The great Sonny Rollins in the background passed away yesterday at the age of 95. I don't think I can do all the personnel here. You're supposed to do that when you're doing jazz stuff. I can tell you on this one, I had to look it up. It's on Metro Jazz Records. It is Leroy Vinegar. No. Dang it. Percy Heath. Connie Kay on drums.

Records, Sunny Moon for Two, from his the self-titled Archive of Folk Jazz Series album. Sonny Rollins with Strode Road, one of his pieces from the two records set under his name. Tune Up, another one of his songs from Nuke's Time on Blue Note Records. And then before the From the Sublime to the Ridiculous, William Shatner doing Space Truckin', along with Ian Pace, the drummer from Deep Purple, and Johnny Winter, not the drummer from Deep Purple, from the Major Tom album on Cleopatra Records. Frank Zappa with Zombie Wolf from Overnight Sensation on Discreet, and Henry Flint started things off with Graduation from the Graduation album on Superior Viaduct. All right, thanks for tuning in, everybody. Congratulations to all the graduates. Thanks for tuning in. Thanks, everybody in the chat room. Hope y'all have a great week. Stay tuned for more from the greatest radio station in the history of radio stations, WPRB Princeton. Go, Sonny. Actually, it's... What did I say? John Lewis? I don't know. I'm just going to let this play through.

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1: Dr. Hanover, there must be some people out there who are saying, what the hell, kids have been rebelling ever since Cain and Abel. What's so different about the punks?
2: The relentless negativity. I've seen children come off that dance floor with crushed ribs and bloody faces, like soldiers fighting some kind of insane war.
1: You're not really saying that music can kill, are you?
3: Yes, I am. I believe that the music I heard is a killer. It's a killer of hope. It's a killer of spirit. The music I heard said that life was cheap and that murder and suicide was okay.
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Good afternoon, everyone. I am your host, Environmental Justice. I was just here in the morning, but I'm back now. Woo, who else smiled? This is Beat Stew, but with Environmental Justice instead, subbing in for Chef Patty. 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And I'm going to try to stay true to the stewiness of it all. But I'm trying a few new things, so bear with me. I'm working out a few kinks. But we will see this journey through together. And I will be back with you soon. In the meantime, enjoy these beats.

0: When me come and I say no, me cause trouble.
1: And I solid, we solid, we have to boom bastard.
0: And then we rougher than them, and then we tougher than them.
1: I me like sexy girl, one of them a sexy chick.
0: I me say come from Tottenham, and me no come from Southend.
1: White and I'm the black, them have to move in a this.
0: Me say 5 and 2 percent, but you don't treat me ten.
1: And I yes, and that the Asha, yes, you have no flavor.
0: And with me say the bottom of them, I glad you better comprehend.
1: And the English house, never be low to work.
0: I me say come from the British, come me sound faster.
1: Just pass up the herb, pass the trunk and just spliff.
0: When we come and dust, you know we and the mic kiss.
1: Pass up the herb, pass the trunk and just spliff.

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All right, y'all. 1 hour done. I told you all to bear with me. I was getting the stew ready. It's my first time cooking things up around here. I had to, you know, figure out the controls, figure out, you know, how to properly cut the ingredients, what temperature to bring them to, how long. But we're getting there, you know, we're iterating, and I think we got somewhere. I didn't elaborate that much on what I was planning on doing at the beginning of the show, but I think it's pretty apparent now that we're doing a little bit of a jungle foray. We might honestly move on from this a little bit in the next hour, but for now, we stayed pretty safely in the jungle scene. That last track you heard was Little City by Niki Tone off of their 2025 release, Little City. The single was just a single. Before that, we heard Samfire by Krakota off of their 2016 release, Strange System. Before that was All the Time by Tim Reaper off of their 2021 release, Banoffee Pies White Label Series 01. Before that was the original Certified Bubbler by Breakage off of the 2021 release, At the Controls Volume 2.

Then we heard Our Type by Joe off of their 2004 single. Then we heard System by Slater. Not Crank Slater. S-L-8-R. Off of their 2021 release, Temptation. Before that was It Been by Solux and Soenado off of their 2024 release, FR-041. Before that was Gentleman by Venetian Snares off of the 2008 release, Detrimentalist. Before that was a classic, Sweet Love by MB off of the 93 compilation release, Jungle Hits Volume 1. Before that was Pass the Herb by featuring Asher D and Demon D by Baby Kane off of the 2014 release, Hustlers. Before that, we heard Johnny 94, the Dillinja remix by Johnny Jungle off of the 93 release, Johnny 94, which is, I think, just like a package of like two remixes of this song. Before that, we heard Squidler by Los Pulpitos off of their release from this year, Tentacle Tech. And first off, to start the hour, was kind of in a different realm. That was Tristan Allen's Act 2 Dragon from their 2026 release, Osni the Flare. Yeah, let's keep cooking. I don't think I have really anything else to say. This next track is quite cool. I heard it in the club. so let's tune in. This is Baile Turbo by Slack One.

Overdrive. Kick me in, Overdrive.

wipe them out the house. We are wipe them out the house. X side and the nigga cross them. And one man in my house, so you know it's a boy, I touch that thing. Try bring them for the right, man. But we don't want to sense if we legalize. I tell you all I'm going to Jamaica.

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You're listening to WPRB Princeton 103.3. And for the past hour or so, you've been listening to, well, what you're currently listening to is H-Tool 4 by Stip off of their 2024 release, H-Tool. Before that was Sector Shift by Gen X off their 2025 release. Well, it was just a single. 2025 release also titled Sector Shift. Before that was IEC by Ananda off of their 2025 release, also titled IEC. Before that was... One second. We've got one more track left in us. Okay, what you're currently listening to is Breakthrough by Bergsonith off of their 2026 release, Depths. All right, where were we? Before IEC, we listened to High Sparks by the Timo Rinker and Pino Peña remix by Administrator off of their 2026 release, Fly Sparks Fly. Before that was Balboa by Don Froth off of their 2011 single, Balboa/Vaughn. Before that was Scum 3-03 by X Club off the 2019 release, also titled Scum. Before that was Illegalized Dub by Stones Taro off the 2026 release, Folklore Number 1. Before that was 138 Trek, the Polo Lily 145 edit by DJ Zinc off of their 2023 single, titled the same thing. Before that was, oh no, I have to practice, Aminaminaminaminaminaminaminaminaminaminaminaminaminaminaminaminaminaminaminaminaminaminaminaminaminaminaminaminaminaminaminaminaminaminaminaminaminaminaminaminaminaminaminaminaminaminaminaminaminaminaminaminaminaminaminaminaminaminaminaminaminaminaminaminaminaminaminaminaminaminaminaminaminaminaminaminaminaminaminaminaminaminaminaminaminaminaminaminaminaminaminaminaminaminaminaminaminaminaminamin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
Volume 6. Before that was Morango by Nusar 3000 off of their 2022 release, Gostosissimo. Before that was Aftermarket Bass featuring Nicky Nair by D-Basement off of their 2026 single. Before that was Sling Shooters by Hilarity from their 2026 release, Fionda. And then we start off the hour with Baile Turbo by Slack One off their 2023 release, World 1-2. We've got about 2 minutes or so left in the show. We'll let this Bergensis track play out to its ending. I think it'll basically reach the end before we cross over. And it's been an honor to sub for this show. I always love a good afternoon set. They're so chill. For me at least. And yeah, I'm glad I got to experiment around a bit. This is a little sneak peek of what I might be trying to do next season. So if you're interested, check out the schedule. We'll be on a new schedule next week. See when my show is. I'll still be Environmental Justice. I'll still have my show Plastic Pulses. Looking forward to seeing you all over the summer. Enjoy the rest of your days. Environmental Justice out.

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1: 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Beyond it is another dimension. A dimension of sound. A dimension of sight. A dimension of mind. You're moving into a land of both shadow and substance, of things and ideas. You've just crossed over into
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It is nigh on 5 o'clock, and I'll be here for the next 3 hours. The Sonic Bloom starts now. We've got a couple of folks in the chat already. We've got Tandy and Dabangao, and you are hearing right now Michio Yagi's Rouge from Rough Guide to Avant-Garde Japan on World Music Network, going back to 2021 and originally back to 1971 for the Clint Eastwood film Dirty Harry. We're going to get into some new music I've got queued up already, right from The Barge, The Go-To-Beds, and Scissor Fits. And, right now we're going to start off things with our show opener, Lalo Schifrin.

Well, before more of this show gets away from me, I need to just check in with y'all. And I've got a fun group of folks in the chat. You can come in as well. This is DJ Esoterica, and you're listening to The Sonic Bloom. I'm here every Tuesday evening. And, yeah, Michael popped in, and Tandy, and Waylo. And, yeah, we're talking about fast food. Riley's there. Come on in and say hello in the chat at WPRB.com/chat. You just heard Therese, the cough story of the year on Numero Group going back to 2025. But this is a group that's been around for a long time out of England, started by composer and performer Michael Rouse. The band's only constant member and active from 1978 to 1988. Really good. Actually, that last one had a little bit of a touch of Talking Heads, I think. Dua Sale with Bon Iver, with Bon Iver Flood. 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Got a good write-up in Brooklyn Vegan. 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Rigged Roulette is what I played for you. Came out last year on a band and everything, and I played for you on vinyl. We also heard another from Therese, Story of the Year demo. And that is a demo that was released this year, though much older. And a couple of tunes from Jacob the Horse out of L.A. Check them out, jacobthehorse.bandcamp.com. At Least It's Almost Over is the name of the album from Jacob the Horse, self-released. Really good stuff. And in fact, I love the sample from Hawaii Five-O. Really good. The Go-To-Beds from Pittsburgh with Stars with a Z from Masterclass going back to 2025 on 12XU. And we also heard Scissor Fits and our own Robin, who you can hear on Sundays, just gave me a little shout out on Instagram saying they love the Scissor Fits. So Scissor Fits formed originally in 1978, stripped down spiky DIY. And they had a legendary debut EP called Tot, Tense, Angular, and other British Rail sandwiches. That was before they even played a live gig. 2026's It Wasn't Nothing on Listening Post Music. Really good stuff. Check them out. And also in the more disco variety, kind of techno, upbeat, good stuff. A little bit hyper. Izzy Kamina and Angry Baby. New music from last year. The Saline EP on Helix. Isadora Izzy Kamina, a British-American music producer. Grew up, I think, a little bit partially in Venice Beach in California. Lauren Otter. Somebody gave a shout-out to Lauren Otter. And I was enchanted by listening to Whole World as Vigil. It's Taut. It's tight. It's it has a sense of yearning, and I love it. It is great. Check it out. I played for you Praxis. All lowercase is the name of the song, and that is on Untitled Rex. Deviance before that, that's spelled D-V-I-A-N-C-E, and Lauren Otter together with Cry. Check them out on Bandcamp as well. Deviance, a British-French singer-songwriter and record producer born in Watford, but French in the sense that they were raised in a little town in France called Albi. She began her career producing for underground French and English rap artists, and I'm loving that collab. Check it out. Lala Shivert's main title as well. At the top of the show, at the top of the hour, we're going to get into some more new music. We've got so much more to get to. I've been really digging in here. But this one's an old one. It's from a lot of folks' favorite, one of their favorite albums of all time. This is Stevie Wonder and Knocks Me Off My Feet from Songs
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What if you edit it even further and kill the darling of the whole C bit? Which is a bit overly cinematic anyway. And make a long intro to Hasn't It Always out of the original riff. And then take the outro riff and make it the beginning. And what if it was the first thing that was said on the record? What if it went like this?

Tyson. Better turn the lights on. Gray suit devils got their hands on our right, son. Talking like a gangster, you should see their bodies. Sound like fun flex through the night with the strikes gone.

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We got Randy popping into the chat, talking about seeing Miles Davis at the Academy of Music, and that his mom was a big jazz fan. And isn't it so amazing how just inheriting records or listening and learning by what contextually was played in your home is so influential. Really, really great. And Miles, apparently at that Academy of Music show way back when, played a Scritti Politti tune in addition to Time After Time, the Cyndi Lauper tune. Some very cool stuff. Rob from Maryland popped in. And who in the interim? Amy as well, and Carlos. So thank you to everybody who's popped in and said hello, and you can as well at WPRB.com/chat. I've got a quick announcement. We'll get back to whatever else we heard in just the last half hour or so. WPRB wants you to know about the Raritan Valley Habitat for Humanity. Raritan Valley Habitat for Humanity is an affiliate of Habitat for Humanity International, a global nonprofit housing organization that seeks to build homes, community, and hope. Formed in 1991, Raritan Valley Habitat builds strength, stability, and self-reliance in Somerset and Hunterdon counties through affordable home ownership, home repair, neighborhood revitalization, and educational programs. Building and maintaining affordable homes in Hunterdon and Somerset counties is more important than ever. According to 2023 census data, more than 40% of renters in both counties spend 35% or more of their household income on rent. To afford a fair market, two-bedroom rental, $2,176, while using 30% of their income, a household would need to earn $87,000 or more per year. These skyrocketing costs drive families to make difficult decisions between necessities like housing and food, healthcare, and education. 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For more information or to get involved, visit rvhabitat.org. That's rvhabitat.org. 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And Carlos is still here reading news while listening. Well, you know, you can do many things at once. That's one of the things that we are, you know, one of the skills that we are, many skills that we're employed with as human beings. And I'm happy that you juggle me as well as the newspaper. Well, this is a little bit of a departure, but still cool, keeping cool, calm, and collected as a cucumber here on the Sonic Bloom. This is Esoterica playing a little bit of Steve Lacy. WPRB, Princeton.

Wow, dazzlingly complicated it has been called. That's former Black Midi bassist Cameron Picton's debut. Came out this year. The release is entitled My New Band Believe on Rough Trade. The song I played for you, Opposite Teacher. We also heard out of Stockholm, Sweden, post-punk band Viagra Boys with Creatures from 2021's Welfare Jazz. Automatic with Strange Conversations. Before that, with a release entitled Signal that's going back to 2019 on Stone's Throw. And Wednesday with How Can You Live If You Can't Love? How Can You If You Do? From 2021's Twin Plagues on Dead Oceans. And also on Rough Trade, we heard Jockstrap with Greatest Hits from 2022's I Love You, Jennifer B. The Tubbs, check them out. Wretched Lies, the song that I played from 2023's Dead Meat on Trouble in Mind. And we also heard new in the studio on vinyl, Carbon Decoy out of Detroit, Michigan, a band formed in 2020. And they kind of fuse a little bit of garage, psych, acid rock, stoner rock. And I played the song The Trip, aptly named, from 2025's Crush the Sun on Carbon Decoy. Moonface with Minotaur, Forgiving Poseidon from 2018's This One's for the Dancer and This One's for the Dancer's Bouquet on Jag Jaguar. And on Double Double Whammy Records, we heard Nate Amos, also known as This Is Lorelei, American singer-songwriter, record producer, and the lead guitarist and producer of the indie pop band Water From Your Eyes. And I played Holo Boy from Holo Boy, going back to 2025. The Beatles Within My Life, which definitely inspired some reaction in the chat there. Rubber Soul, 1965. Underscores, American singer-songwriter and producer born in San Francisco. I played the song The Piece from You on Mom and Pop Music, new this year. And from last year, Good Flying Birds with Every Day Is Another on Car Park. Tallulah's Tape is that release going back to 2025. And from 2019, an indulgent track, Inside, from Steve Lacy from Apollo 21 on 3/4. Zach popped into the chat in the interim. Andrew as well. Thank you, Michael, as well. Thank you to everybody who's popped in. Randy's there. Lots of folks are still there. You can come in and say hello. I've got about a little less than 45 minutes. My name is DJ Esoterica, and you're listening to The Sonic Bloom. I'm here every Tuesday night from 5 to 8 p.m. If you ever have a request or a question, give me an email. 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Or I am on Instagram at DJ Esoterica, and also Esoterica on Facebook. I'm looking forward to the summer, and I'm looking forward to hopefully getting down to Jerry's on Front and to some other places, to maybe Launderette, to see some good music. So definitely give me some tips, and you can do that via email as well. If you know of any good gigs that are coming up, that would be great. Right now, we're going to listen to some NJ Lenderman. You're Every Girl to Me on WPRB, Princeton.

Susie? Susie Cream Cheese? 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

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The raccoon was up the cinnamon tree, and the poor possum, he was on the ground. And I heard the possum holler up to the raccoon, say, "Hey, bub, will you throw me some cinnamons down?" And the raccoon hollered down to the possum, say, "Look, bub, say, it's you in the shade laying down. Now, what you worried about?"

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So I said, hey, bub, I said, where are you going? 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

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Said, me, you're hatching all white, black, and brown, and you out catfishing all over town.

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She said, no, bub, you never been kissed. 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And I know it's a cute little place right over the hill. She said, hey, bub, said, the heck with your Cadillac car, but keep talking about that hill and them $20 bills.

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Every time he pull off a piece, he throw it out the window. So I said, "Hey, bub," I said, "what goes?" He said, "Look, bub, if you know what I pay for this room and what's in it, them clothes I'm throwing out the window will be out of style when I come down."

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Just stop it, okay? Steve Marriott's voice. Ugh. Small Faces. Tin Soldier, going back to 1967. Their eponymous album on Charlie. Casey Douglas before that. Mercury Blues, which if you listen to the Sonic Bloom and your host, me, DJ Esoterica, then you may have heard me do David, spin a little David Lindley and El Rayo X, although they used to call it just El Rayo X, right? Mercury Blues, for which he is also famous. But this I took, Casey Douglas, Mercury Blues, classic blues from Smithsonian Folkways recordings. So good. Going back to 1956. Also on that compilation was Big Bill Brunzi, Mule Riding Blues, from Classic Blues from Smithsonian Folkways, as well as Browning McGhee and Sonny Terry with Old Jabbo. That same compilation. Can't get enough of that good old blues. Also, Ty Siegel with My Lady's on Fire. Love that song from 2018's Freedom's Goblin on Drag City. Ryan Davis and the Roadhouse Band, which I am thrilled to say is going to be down in Memphis late September. I think it's September 24th, 27th. 2D Cole is also from Dead Moon. Ryan Davis and the Roadhouse Band. Simple Joy is what I played for you from 2025's New Threats from the Soul on Tough Love Records. He's going to be down there playing Goner, Eric Friedel's label and festival that's gotten so much great reception, and I'm excited to see they have more bands lining up for the lineup, don't you know? So check it out. Really good stuff. Raffle and I are debating Vonnegut, and I was talking about Herman Hesse and Ray Bradbury. Randy was talking about... you don't hear about too much of the young folks. Well, maybe I'm mistaken, but, you know, growing up in the 70s, man, Kurt Vonnegut, everybody, Cat's Cradle. I mean, everyone was reading Kurt Vonnegut, as well as, a little bit Ray Bradbury, sure, for sure. But also, I remember digging Hermann Hesse. That was like, you know, Damien, D-E-M-I-A-N, D-E-M-I-A-N. Yes, yes. And some of his other, Siddhartha, right? This is all coming back to me now. It's all coming back. All right. Before Ryan Davis, we heard Teddy and his... It's actually kind of funny. It's not Teddy and his patches, but it would be Teddy and his peaches with Susie Cream Cheese. That's right. From a little compilation entitled Keb Darge and Cut Chems Present the Dark Side, 2860s Garage Punk and Psyche Monsters. I guess Susie Cream Cheese is a bit of a monster. That's going back to 1966, the year I was born. MJ Letterman rounds out that set with You Are Every Girl to Me from 2022's Boat Songs on Dear Life Records. Yeah, so good, so good. So, I am going to bid you adieu. I will be back next week. Don't you know that pretty soon, my friends, we're going to be segueing right into our cool and groovy summer schedule, don't you know? So you want to be a part of that. And right now I'm going to play for you David Del Rio with a little single called Quarto Parametro. Catch up with you later on WPRB. Princeton, please stay tuned for DJ Jagannath and Uncountable Measures.

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